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0: Lefferts is an upcoming DJ and producer from the Netherlands, and he's just one of the many rising talents from the Dutch soil. And this track he just dropped on his SoundCloud, Someday by Lefferts. You are tuned into a brand new episode of Prismatic by Tiesto, and it's our respect music from Kevil Fett, iDemi, Trans Moms, Kidama, and many more. But first, Sean Dryden, Believe in Me.
1: 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Mix.

0: lot of great tunes. You can find many more on my Prismatic by Tiësto playlist on Spotify. So make sure you follow that playlist. And you just heard in the mix Camouflage, Ultramoon, Jack Sam 17, and YUQT with Really Works. And this is Camel Fat and Full Coder. 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
1: This

That was Tao Andra, The Silence Breaks. Before that, Idemi, Like an Angel, Loop, Freaking Out, and Busset and Bitter Mind, Feel Good. And this is DJ Planet Express, Just Like Heaven.

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Your Can't Stay Forever. Before that, Trans Mums and Sekta, Go, Marcus, N.A. and Yorka Forever. Time flew by. We're almost at the end of this week's episode of Prismatic by Tiësto. So let me know if you like the mix. Follow me on my socials. And also, check out my Prismatic by Tiësto playlist on Spotify. 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The last track of this week's episode is from Srodhagen. This is Pain in My Heart. Tiësto.

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